0: Suena Fun and Streaming.
1: Is she the one you've been waiting for? Is she the one?

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When you call my name. What if I left anything awesome?

0: 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Disfruta este clásico que no pasa de moda.
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1: You know what? Lucas and Steve, Black Street, no diggity, no doubt.

0: 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We're bound to break and my hands are tied.
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2: We gonna drop this next bomb for a money-making player that ain't with us no more.
3: Yeah, Notorious B.I.G.
2: Hell no! We gonna do this for a gang-banging thug that never seen it coming.
3: Yeah, Tupac Shakur.
2: Nah, bitch! I'm talking about motherfucking Falco and shit.
3: What? Falco?

0: Oh, shit. Here comes Pac-Man.
1: Hey, Pac-Man. What's up?
2: Hey, you bitches. I'm high on crack. Want a freebase?
1: No, Pac-Man. Drugs are bad.
0: Nope. Can't help you, man.

0: Gluten free and vegan for Holly and Dee, please. 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
1: Alright, thanks.
0: Alright, thanks. See ya. Bye.
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3: Table, I kept on seeing him look at me while he's with that other girl. Do you think he was just doing that to make me jealous? Because he was totally texting me all night last night, and I don't know if it's a booty call or not. So, like, what do you think? Did you think?

Jason just liked my selfie. What a creep. Is that guy sleeping over there? Yeah, the one next to the girl with no shoes on? That's so ratchet. That girl is such a fake model. She definitely bought all her Instagram followers. Who goes out on Mondays? Okay, let's go take some shots. Oh no, I feel like I'm gonna throw up. Oh wait, never mind, I'm fine.